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0: 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I count down the 10 most requested smooth and jazzy cuts of the week at 2 p.m. inside of the smooth and jazzy top 10 countdown. 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

0: 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I count down the 10 most requested smooth and jazzy cuts of the week at 2 p.m. inside of the smooth and jazzy top 10 countdown. 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

nothing about a conservative regular girl that still can be thorough as don't need you. 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

0: Juan Moore and mine on 94.1 WHRP, today's best variety of R&B. Here we are. It is Tuesday, September 1st.
1: Already. Yeah.
0: It's the 1st of September. Oh, no, that's another song.
1: It's two more days.
0: Two more days. I jumped the gun. Hey, my man. This is the day he was thinking of becoming a rolling.
2: He wrote it on the first, but he was talking about the third.
0: Tony in the morning, DJ Primetime 256 JQ, and thank you for checking in. Of course, we have a special announcement at 7:10 this morning. Want you to get your ears nice and clean
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0: All right. So, countdown to Labor Day weekend.
1: Man. Yeah, countdown to Labor Day weekend. They're saying the travel is going to be crazy. I'm hoping the gas prices come down. We'll see.
0: Okay. Did you see, not only in Nepal before I went on vacay, that big mudslide water rush through, wiping out the township.
3: Yes.
0: Same thing happened into the Grand Canyon.
1: Oh,
0: yeah.
1: Man.
0: Yeah, so we're going to have to tap into that.
1: And social media NFL fraud is on the rise. Oh. How y'all getting bamboozled by these scammers?
0: Well, this guy got away with it for 30 years, but now found guilty, talking about Keefe D in the murder of Tupac Shakur. Yeah.
1: And leave your kids and your spouses alone, because live TV is coming to the PlayStation 5. That means nobody's moving. Nobody's leaving the man cave. Nobody's leaving the man cave.
0: Yeah, we're going to put you on a big rowboat. The Rise and Rhythm Cruise. Your chance to win is with us. Stick around for the national text keyword so you can see the likes of Kim, Mary, Fred Hammond, Jacqueline Carr, and so many more. It's Tony in the Morning on 94.1 WHRP.
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0: That right there is Prince.
1: No kidding.
0: Raspberry Beret.
1: Man, listen.
0: That's my jam right there.
1: In my mind. He's my jam.
0: That's my jam. I used to walk around military installations, right, and I was airborne. So all the airborne soldiers would wear a maroon beret.
2: Okay.
0: Oh, and a sergeant, nice. One of the sergeant majors was walking by. Uh-huh. He just looked at me. He pointed. He said, Raspberry Beret. So every time really I hear the song, it takes me right back to the military.
1: Nice. It's not often that they break, you know, the whole
0: They're like, what are you doing, soldier?
1: Right.
0: It was like, Brad, I was like, oh, Sergeant Major, now push. He got me.
1: My goodness. Welcome to it, 1st of September. Tony of the morning. Glad to have you with us along the ride. Bills are due.
0: Okay. And it's the first.
1: It's the first. Mm. Now, it's the first of the month.
0: Wake up, wake up, wake up. Hey, and if your kids aren't waking up and your spouse aren't waking up, it is because PlayStation PS5 just released 2K. So if you got the early release of 2K, you're not going anywhere. Okay. You're not worried about any of the holidays coming up because this is the holiday. But on top of 2K just dropping,
1: right?
0: It gets for the regular folks, it comes out this weekend. For us advanced people, we've been playing a week already. But also, PlayStation's dropping live TV on your PlayStation.
1: Over
0: 100 different channels. So they got movies, they got TV shows, anime, sports.
1: Wait. So they're going to compete against the folks like a Netflix.
0: I'm telling you.
1: Are you kidding me?
0: Yes.
1: Wow.
0: And as big as a fan as I am, don't do it. Don't do it. Because you're already trapped in front of the TV for hours already playing on the video game. So then you're going to lose time of everybody else in the house. You're not going to go nowhere. Yeah. You're going to be stuck in that one room for hours.
2: Wow.
0: You're going to tell me I get to watch C-SPAN and play 2K in the same room?
2: Jeez.
1: Wow.
2: Yeah. Is there a subscription required?
0: No subscription. It's free. F-R-E-E.
2: What?
0: If you got a PS5, it's all for you.
1: Yeah.
0: Live.
1: A PS5.
0: Yeah. Mm. And you got the Xbox, don't you, Tony?
1: Yeah. Bummer.
3: 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The Temptations. Ooh, baby, I'm losing you. And the Four Tops. 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
9: Anyone who spends time on social media can tell you the longevity space is flooded with lotions and potions and gadgets promising to help you live forever. A lot of it is a waste of money. Some of it downright dangerous. But two trends you probably have seen do have some science behind them. First, red light therapy. Researchers believe certain wavelengths of light can energize cells, help with skin texture, and hair growth. If you want to try an at-home device, look for FDA clearance and know that it's going to take months of consistent use. Second, the sauna. Regular use has been linked to better heart and brain health. You should think of these things as the whipped cream on top rather than the foundational ice cream of the sundae. Without good diet, exercise, and friendships, those other things can only do so much. I'm Dr. Sanjay Gupta, helping you live a better life.
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0: Oh, if you haven't had a vacation in a while, now it's time to safely pull out that phone and set sail on the Rise and Rhythm Cruise from Miami to the Bahamas over at Martin Luther King Jr. Weekend aboard the Norwegian Jewel. 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All you got to do to qualify for this is text the national keyword,
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0: This is Luther on 94.1 WHRP. Tony in the morning, moments away from DJ Sir Thurl, the 10-minute wake-up mix, and that special announcement on the way. So I want you to stay close for that at around 7:10 this morning. Time for the good news in the neighborhood.
1: Good news in the neighborhood. Once again, congratulations to Coach Sammy Coates and the Columbia High School community. Not just the football team, but the entire community. Y'all need to stand behind this team. They are officially 2-0. Next game is going to be a big one. 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

0: Hey now, you know who it is. It's your best girlfriend, Toni Terrell. And this special announcement comes with love from me to you in the last two decades that you and I have navigated through life together by way of this radio station platform. I started my radio career in 1984, and I could never have imagined that half of my journey would be welcomed and spent in one of the most beautiful, intellectual, community-oriented, creative, innovative part of the state of Alabama, the north part of the state, known as the Tennessee Valley, the Rocket City area. God really blessed me big time. I had prayers that were answered to be a part of a radio station upstart and help build something special for people to want to listen to and tune into. I want to say thank you to where it all began. That is with Bill West and the late Mark Raymond and Ken Johnson, management at Cumulus Media, Inc. back in 2006, who saw my talent, experience, and saw my passion, and they offered me a job here at 94.1 WHRP. Well, today is my special announcement, an announcement that was warranted by the management of Cumulus Media, Inc. And I'm not going to mention their names because I don't want you all blowing up their emails. However, I am grateful for this opportunity. Not many people have been, given this platform during a time like this, a time of restructuring a whole company from coast to coast, a time where they had to make some big decisions on fixing something that was broke and repairing something so this company can move forward. And there were people just like myself that got the news their jobs have been eliminated. And today my announcement is to let you know that my tenure at WHRP has come to an end. Like so many amazing talents that have been a part of this restructuring of this company, I am one of many. But I'm your best girlfriend. And you're probably thinking, I don't know those other people. We know Toni Terrell. But my heart aches for many people and hope and pray that they will survive throughout this adjustment and change in their life and will surface somewhere soon to continue their broadcasting mission and service. And I'm grateful that I was able to serve you by way of having fun, giving you the great information you needed to go into emergency situations to, you know, push through with efforts that we collectively helped one another with tornadoes and the need of coats and the need of food and whatever we needed to do to keep our community together, and no one would go without a helping hand. We tried to do that as much as possible with WHRP. As for me, I'm here to inform you that September 10th, 2026 will be my last dance, my last show on this frequency at 94.1 WHRP, the house that Toni Terrell built with the late Mark Raymond, Kevin Williams, Bobby Wonder, Big O, the mayor of Seoul, Nikki P, Bob Calvin, Rick Lee, Big Ant, Ghost, Nevin Russell, and the newest members, T-Mill and JQ, and of course, DJ Primetime 256, who stepped in for the last 2 years to make this morning show move forward. And with the help and the informative, the amazing O.C. Maddox Jr., who educates us daily through Black History Facts and giving us the great money making platform, or I should say money saving ideas and a way to help develop small businesses and get grants and all kinds of information that you need. Tish Hardrick and Associates, I am indebted to both of these people who contribute to this show for quite a while. And so many others who came through and bought advertisement and supported us with great promotions so you all could have fun and do things. My dream team, what can I say? You've always been there to support the mission. You understood the assignment. and I don't know what I would do without you as my backbone. And you, the listener, you who we call WHRP family, the supporters, we love you. I love you. You've partnered with us for great community events throughout the years. And when we see one another, it's just like yesterday, every single time. And to all the organizations who have gifted and acknowledged me with civil awards, I appreciate you giving me my flowers and celebrating my efforts while I'm still here. So today comes with heavy heart. This special announcement is to give you and me a little time to take it in, to process it, as my last day on the airwaves will be September 10th, 2026. So I plan to bid farewell from 94.1 WHRP, but I don't bid farewell from you. You and I, we're connected for life because we are family. Yeah, this is the way we've been communicating and getting together, but when you see me out in the community, stop me as usual, do a selfie, have a chat, give me a hug. I'm honored and I'm grateful and I thank you so much for 20 years here at 94.1 WHRP. So we're going to stay connected on my social media platforms at Facebook, TikTok, Instagram. But between now and September 10th, let the party begin. We're going to celebrate our time spent together here at 94.1 WHRP with your best girlfriend, Tony Terrell. Thank you, and I love you.
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1: Well, PT,
2: man,
1: I keep getting challenged from the heavens above more and more throughout my life on heavy tasks to deal with. I've been chosen.
2: Yeah.
1: And I know that.
2: Heavy is the head that wears the crown.
1: Yes.
3: Well.
1: And so there's only one way to get out of a moment like this.
2: How's that? That Dr. Pepper hee hee.
3: Yes.
1: No. This OG. The original Michael Jackson. Come on now.

0: the latest gossip headlines.
1: Here she goes. Up in everybody's business.
0: Tony's Tattletale.
1: Did you hear about what happened?
0: Tony's Tattletale.
1: Tony's Tattletale. Is any of this true?
0: Tony's Tattletale.
2: Well, she can call it a country album if she wants to, but by the name of this album, Jesus and Whiskey sounds like a blues album to me. But nonetheless, Kay Michelle has officially announced the release date of her brand new country album, and she's going to do a little yodeling on this, I'm sure, October 16th. Grab it if you will. Don't forget to pray. All right, speaking of praying, Lionel Richie currently reportedly in a St. Louis intensive care unit at the hospital after last Saturday's concert night. Of course, this comes nearly 2 months after he abruptly cut his Minnesota concert short. He said he was feeling a little winded and probably maybe dehydration. They were kind of speculating on that.
3: He'd been on the road for a minute now.
2: Yeah, I thought he was going to wrap it up, but because, you know, he was in concert with Earth, Wind & Fire.
4: Yes.
2: That tour ended and Lionel kept pushing it on.
3: They keep getting booked.
2: Yeah, well.
3: Slow it down, Lionel. Slow it down.
2: That's what happens when you're dancing on the ceiling. Nonetheless, Beyonce and her Be Good Foundation, they stepped in to help the Northwest Indiana recover from that destructive weather that went through and ravaged parts of Gary, Indiana. She donated $200,000 in emergency relief. It's not the word, it's what I heard. It's just tattletales.
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2: Doop, doop. Well, it's going to be another hot day around the Tennessee Valley. Yeah. And I guess they call it summer.
3: Yeah, it's, you know, it feels like summer.
2: So once you get to Labor Day, then that's kind of like the end of summer, per se. You're supposed to be going into the fall.
3: Yeah.
2: But it's still going to feel hot warm. Mm-hmm. It's all confusing.
3: It is.
2: I'm confused.
3: Don't be confused. Yeah. And it's this type of weather that brings out those little slithery animals. Mm. Or reptiles. Not animals. Yeah.
2: Those are like dinosaurs without legs, right?
3: Yeah. Okay. So it's football season. Mm-hmm. And I want to say probably about 2 weeks ago, I talked about a story where these football players are going to practice and he picks up, and one of the guys pick up his helmet.
2: Oh, yeah.
3: And there's a snake inside his helmet.
2: Mm-hmm.
3: What happened was at a football game, there was a recent delay because not of weather, because of rattlesnakes.
2: Mm.
3: Yes, there was a rattlesnake advisory at a Texas football game. Not the opponent.
2: A rattlesnake.
3: Actual
2: advisory.
3: Rattlesnakes. They said there were too many rattlesnakes out there. Now, they didn't cancel the game.
2: Huh?
3: They didn't cancel the game. They just told everyone that purchased a ticket to just be aware of their surroundings. That is crazy.
2: No.
14: Like, yeah. On the field, rattlesnakes?
3: Rattlesnakes in the area.
14: Mm-hmm.
3: In the area.
14: God.
3: So, stands, players around the field, like you name it, rattlesnakes in the area.
2: Can you imagine getting by a rattlesnake and you're playing football?
3: Man, yeah. Imagine breaking open for 100 yards, you're 99 yards and you're at the goal line, and you see a rattlesnake. Are you jumping over that rattlesnake to get into the end zone?
2: Nope. It's just going to go

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2: 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I've enjoyed these 2 years with you.
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1: Special in-studio guest this morning for the fourth annual D's Freedom Walk, and that's taking place on Saturday, September 12th. We're really excited. It's happening between 9 a.m. 1 p.m. at Dr. Robert Cherney's Legacy Center in Huntsville. And welcome to the show, Dr. Cubian Washington. Good morning.
2: Good morning. Thank you so much for having me.
1: Oh, we're glad that you're back. And the fourth time that you'll be bringing this Freedom Walk to the community. Tell us the backstory about this.
2: So this event is personal for me, and this is my way of trying to help people to never have to go through what I went through. My mom and best friend took her life back in 2010. She was dealing with suicide for a long time and refused to get help because of the stigma attached to it. She did not want to appear crazy. And so what I decided to do is put together something for people like my mom. While she was afraid to go and reach out to a therapist, she absolutely would have gone to something like a family barbecue.
1: Okay.
2: And so there is no pressure, no stress. It's going to be great vibes, good food. My husband's a whole pit boss, grill master. They're going to have grilled food, the Mae Jemison High School marching band and dance team, entertainment by Charles Harris. And then, of course, while we've got food and games and activities, we have all of these amazing local mental health resources like Wellstone, Red Cross will be there, several local therapists, and you can stop by all of these freedom stations, as I like to call them, and pick up information. If you want to chat, you can. If you don't want to, you don't have to. And that is something my mom would have done.
1: And it's a unique way to bring people together and to get the information and not feel that stigma of what you described your mother was going through.
2: Yes.
1: To be viewed as you're crazy because you have these thoughts or these emotions and these feelings and you're feeling depressed.
2: Yes.
1: And a wonderful way is to bring family together, because it's not just the person who's going through it. It's the people who support their family member or their loved one or their besties.
2: Absolutely.
1: Yeah.
2: And this is so glad you mentioned that, because even if you're not the person struggling, if you love someone that is struggling, you talk to these people because they can help and guide you. Our loved ones, while they love us, they're not trained professionals. They don't really know how to help us, but you can get equipped in knowing how to help your loved one that is battling with whatever type of mental battles. Maybe you don't even know what they're struggling with. You just know something is wrong.
1: Something's off. Yeah.
2: You can talk to the people that are going to be out there to ask them questions without having to worry about your loved one being mad or upset. This is a place where you can go and get help.
3: I like the fact that you said that she probably wouldn't have went to a regular therapist, but this is definitely an event. And this is an event that so many people, that it's one of those things that you subconsciously, you really don't pay attention. And then as you're there, you're like, oh, well, I can talk to this person.
2: Yes.
3: And then you get to know them as an individual versus that therapist.
2: Yep.
3: And that changes the entire dynamic of the relationship. So I love this event. I want to encourage everyone to turn around here and come out. I go to a therapist as well. And I was the same way. I'm like, y'all not about to hear him talk, call me crazy and think I'm crazy. But it's, man, things that you can't handle, things that you're scared to talk about, to have that unbiased opinion is so helpful. And then you don't feel judged. And I don't feel crazy at all.
2: Yes, I felt like that after she passed. I needed help to process going through the whole rug being pulled out from underneath me. And so I went to talk to somebody. And of course, I was dealing with the nervousness because I was taught what happened in the four walls stays in these four walls.
3: Yes.
2: Don't tell nobody your business. Mm-hmm. And when I went, I said, my God, why don't more people do this? I mean, yes, I paid for it, but you get to talk, like you said, without being judged. Mm-hmm. And just getting to share everything that is on your heart. And it was so helpful. And so I have this thing that if I get to a space where I find myself mentally struggling, let me just go talk to somebody.
3: Yes, yes, yes.
1: Robin Roberts said, everybody has something.
2: Come on.
1: Everybody has something. We all need someone to talk to, whether it's a professional or someone that you can confide in. Or just like you said, come to the D's Freedom Walk and talk to somebody you don't even know that you might find that you can really connect to, like PT was talking. That's just a beautiful way to bring the community together. Now, this event is open for the entire family?
2: Yes, this is a whole family event. You come out with the kids. You know, parents are always looking for something for their kids to do.
1: Yeah.
2: Bring them to this. And you can come walk at your leisure. If you don't want to walk, you don't have to. If all you want to do is come from the food, I wouldn't even blame you because it's going to be good.
3: Is that baked spaghetti going to be there? That's my question. I know Pitbull's going to be out there, but I've seen these videos of that baked spaghetti you making. Is that coming out?
2: That won't be out there. Want me feeding the community.
1: This is a walk, and it's happening on Saturday, September 12th. How long is the walk?
2: So the thing about that is it has a walking path. So you just walk at your leisure.
1: Okay.
2: There's no competition. You walk with the kids. You can walk one time. You can walk 20 times. You can run, walk, bring your dog, whatever you need to do.
1: And sometimes some of the best conversations is along with a walk.
2: It is.
1: Yes. So, we're going to have a lot of fun things to do, live entertainment, games, activities, prizes, giveaways, food, and everyone's invited. Is this a free event?
2: This is free for the community. 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So, absolutely, come on out and get this free stuff.
1: Are you in need of volunteers or anything like that?
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2: Yes.
1: That you have, and for anyone that is seeking any help that you might need, because you're going through a little something, you're going to have many people there for them to talk to.
2: Yes.
1: We appreciate you. Thank you so much for coming in, Dr. Cubian Washington. 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
2: She's back. 94.1 WHRP Morning Dew. It's your best girlfriend, Tony Terrell, and DJ Primetime 256, and people scrambling around. I said 7:10, and I did the announcement after 7:10, and I told you, I done told it you that this company had to make some hard decisions and changes to restructure for their needs.
1: Yeah.
2: And many people across this country that work for this company have lost their jobs because of this whole, it happens in a lot of different companies across the country. You're seeing all kinds of things going on. I really just don't think that a lot of corporations have recovered since COVID. I think that really put a ripple in a lot of businesses, and small businesses definitely can attest to that, And so this is a situation where you are in the business of advertising and things shift and change. And there's other reasons. I don't know all their business. Mm. I just get a paycheck. I don't even make that kind of money to know what, why,
1: everything is going on.
2: The what and the why. Mm. I just know that I'm like many people. And if you all are trying to figure out what's going on with Tony Terrell, I tell you what you can do. You can go to a search engine and you can just look up Cumulus Media Restructuring or Downsizing, and you'll see lots and lots of stories about what's going on with the company.
1: Yeah.
2: They've been really good to me. I've had a lot of opportunities here. For those of you who have been with me from the beginning, then you know all these different things that I've done, from co-hosting the American Music Award radio show for all of our urban stations and the Billboard music. Those are great opportunities. A lot of you don't know, but I do another show every single day for Westwood One, which is the sister company to Cumulus. Mm. So I do a whole nother show that's, and if you say, I heard you in another city, I heard you in another state. Yeah, that's your best girlfriend. I do that too. And my time spent here, sometimes you have to dig deep into your faith. Mm. You have to dig deep in your faith and believe in your faith. And know sometimes I think all of us humans, not you bots, you just got here, but all us humans have been assigned different things to do with our lives.
1: Right.
2: Now, whether you pay attention to that or not, that's on you.
1: That's on you.
2: But yeah. I have been paying attention to what I'm supposed to do to serve. And it happened to be with the career I chose, which is radio broadcasting. Mm. Changes happen. I got here on a change.
1: Yeah.
2: I got here on a change. I got here on a prayer. I got here on a God sent moment. But for those of you who missed the 7:10 because you was late and I done told it you, September 10th will be my last day broadcasting on this radio station. Doesn't mean that Tony's retiring and Tony's leaving us. It's not that. It's just that they had to make some hard decisions, and this voice that you've been listening to, raising your kids on, makeup and breakup on, and all the things that we done went through for the last 20 years together, is not going to be heard on this frequency. That's all I can say about that at this moment in time. So it's hard to talk about it. You know, it hurts to have to say it, you know. But here's the deal. When you see me, remember, I am a human. I'm not a radio station. I'm not a prize closet. Okay. I might need a hug. So a lot of people, when they see me, what you got, girl?
3: Right. Back.
1: What you got, best girlfriend?
2: Oh, you know who that is. That's WHRP. No, my mama didn't name me that. Nope. But I love you all so much. And thank you for your support. And for, hanging in there through the ups and downs, letting me grow more in the industry, is big. Thank you all for not canceling me, because that was a trend at one time. I used to joke about, I had my Soul Train shirt on yesterday when I was getting on the flight to come back to Huntsville. Mm. And it just tickled the flight attendants. They're like, I remember that show. Oh, my gosh. They start singing Soul Train. Oh, Soul Train. And I say that to say this. I used to joke about, man, I never want to be that Asian girl that didn't know when it was time to get off the dance floor.
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0: feels it good. Tone it, tone it, tone it.
1: Say it again.
0: Tone it.
2: Yes.
0: And it feels good.
1: Had to tap into a little West Coast on that one.
2: Okay.
0: Yeah. Mm-hmm. Oh, man.
1: 94.1 WHRP, Tony in the morning. Thanks for rocking with us this morning. We certainly appreciate you. I feel the love. I feel the hugs through the airwaves. And I was so sad. And so many people around the world can attest. And, of course, we were on the vacation. It was a real vacation. It had nothing to do with the announcement that I made this morning. Mm-hmm. My little guy and my family turned 5 years old. We had to celebrate him, you know, in the biggest
0: Spider-Man.
1: In the biggest Spider-Man way.
2: Yeah. I know, that's right.
1: So I went to do that. But during that time away, our girl, Dolly Parton, earning her angel wings. And I think a lot of people will agree, she definitely could come to the cookout.
2: Oh, yeah. Yeah.
1: Dolly was one of those people who loved everyone from music through movies. And I'm going to say this one more time, and don't act like I never told you this before. But if you've not taken the time out to watch Heartstrings on Netflix, the Dolly Parton miniseries of songs that she made that were hits become movies. And it is incredible. So if you want to, you know, kind of celebrate Dolly, I think that's a great way to do it. Mm-hmm. Dolly Parton, who always gave back, has that library that she was giving books to the kiddos and all that, helping during, you know, we talk about emergency relief, and you think about her hometown area of Pigeon Forge and, you know, parts of Tennessee that were hit hard with storms, and she gave a lot of money to help out.
3: Yeah.
1: Most recently opened up a truck stop in Tennessee, like none other.
0: It's Dolly too.
2: It is all the way Dolly.
1: There's a hotel in Tennessee that's going to open soon. A Dolly Parton hotel / museum.
3: Mm-hmm. That's dope.
1: That is dope.
3: Yeah, yeah.
1: And I hate the fact that she's not going to be able to see the opening of that, but knowing that it was taking place and it's being built, and they're almost complete with that. The mini movies that she starred in, all the songs and everything. Even Beyonce said, "I got to do Jolene."
2: I know, that's right.
3: Man, yeah. Man.
1: And she was proud of that. You know,
3: we got to talk about the classic that Whitney.
1: Yeah.
2: Ooh.
3: Yeah, man. And that was Dolly's song.
2: That was Dolly's song.
1: I remember Dolly Parton saying that that Whitney Houston's rendition of "I Will Always Love You" was her favorite because it made a lot more money than she did when she sang the song. Right. So little funny jokes and stuff. She never really took things too serious. Always giving us great memories of a good smile, a good laugh, a down home girl. Yeah. Dolly Parton. So she's going to be greatly missed. Now, here's something that they have been talking about for quite a few times. I think in the last three, maybe 4 years, I've been hearing the buzz of renaming the airport in Nashville Dolly Parton. I don't know what took them so long.
3: They need to change it, because B&A, it doesn't sound as good.
1: No. B&A sounds like you need some Pepto-Bismol.

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0: Tim's, what you need. 94.1 WHRP, Tony in the Morning, TJ Primetime 256. And listen, this is an amazing opportunity for you to get away from it all. You can set sail on the Rise and Rhythm Cruise from Miami to the Bahamas over the Martin Luther King Jr. weekend. Y'all know that's next year, right? aboard the Norwegian Jewel and experience incredible performances from Kim, Mary Mary, Fred Hammond, Jacqueline Carr, King George, and more. 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
2: Well, you know, I recently came from a concert. I'm a live music lover, and lately, I'm feeling like concert etiquette is just kind of like out the door. Mm-hmm. Nobody understands that. If you go to a concert, you're paying for a seat for you at least to sit down at least once, because all the people behind you, if you're standing, entire mm-hmm. concert can't see. Mm. I also feel like if you know you're a real live music lover and you're going to stand and dance and move around the whole time, get one of those seats that allows you to stand in the pit the entire time. Oh,
0: but isn't that a little more costly?
1: I can't afford that.
2: No, not all. That is not true.
1: I like dancing in the house.
0: Hold on a minute. Let me check my bank account.
2: No. You know, and I looked it up. Sometimes at different concerts, I'm going to use the Kanye West concert, which I just came from. The pit standing was a lot cheaper than the seats were standing.
0: Oh, because you don't have a chair.
2: Because you don't have a chair, right? Mm-hmm. And the way his concert was made, if you're standing in the pit, then you weren't going to be able to see him at the top of his world standing on top of the stage pit. So if you were in the 200, 300 level seats, you had the perfect
0: seat. Really sounds like
2: seat.
0: A complaint from JQ.
2: No, all concerts. Right? Yeah. All concerts.
0: Where do we find this on Google? What the?
2: You know,
0: go ahead.
2: If you're

0: RP, Tony in the morning. About to chop it up and break them down. Those complicated lyrics on old school jams and new ones too. It's the old school, new school lyric breakdown.
1: Now listen, ain't nobody expecting this, but we gonna do it.
2: At all.
1: Because we love our country cousin, and we gonna miss her a lot. We talking about the one and only Dolly Parton. Mm. 9 to 5.
2: Tumble out of bed and I stumble to the kitchen.

0: a cup of ambition and yawn and stretch and try to come to life. Jump in the shower and the blood starts pumping. Out of the on the streets, the traffic starts jumping with folks like me on the job from 9 to 5.
1: Working 9 to 5, what a way to make a living. Barely getting by, it's all talking or taking and no giving. They just use your mind and they never give you credit. It's enough to drive you crazy if you let it. 9 to 5 for the service and devotion. You would think that I would deserve a fair promotion. Want to move ahead, but the boss won't seem to let me. I swear sometimes that man is out to get me. Why does that sound like my life?
2: They let you dream just to watch him shatter. You're just a step in the boss man's ladder. But you've got dreams he'll never take away. In the same boat with a lot of your friends, waiting for the day you'll ship or come in. And the tide's going to turn and it's all going to roll away.
1: Well, we're working 9 to 5. Yay.
0: Just to make a living, right. Barely getting by.
1: Man, you put some beats under this.
3: Bars.
2: Bars.
1: Let's get it.

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0: Scorching debates.
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0: Don't Mind on 94.1 WHRP. Tony in the Morning, DJ Primetime 256. And listen, this is a bananas. This is crazy. We've heard a lot of bear sightings, people going to cabins, the bears going into cars that were unlocked, mm-hmm. and really trashing these cars, going for food, going into garbage cans and things like this. But now a Colorado family got the shock of a lifetime. They heard a boom downstairs, and the 7-year-old daughter of the family thought maybe a picture fell off the wall or something, you know. So she goes to investigate, not the parents, but anyway, she's like, Daddy, it's a bear. Oh, girl, please.
1: Go back to bed.
0: The bear's like at the table eating some food and then was having a hard time opening the milk because, you know, got to wash it down. Got to wash it down. And then the next thing you know, the bear's trying to open up the vitamins.
2: What?
0: Need a little extra boost.
1: I'm not mad at that.
2: Okay.
3: Oh, ooh, you got vitamins.
0: It's crazy, you know, so they left their door open. These bears are domesticated. They are smart. They know how to open doors and sliding doors and like, hey, we've got to do better.
1: And we've known from the very beginning that bears know exactly where the kitchen is.
0: Oh, absolutely.
1: It's in
0: absolutely.
1: All the books. When the bear's eating the porridge, they know where the kitchen is.
0: And they know where the beds are, too.
1: Come on. Come on.
0: Goldilocks says, we sure do.
1: Well, one thing the bear was probably looking for was some Lucky Charms because General Mills has officially removed all artificial coloring from its U.S. cereals.
0: I should have bought some before I left. Oh, my gosh. I mean, that's the.
1: But, you know, they're going back to, you know.
0: Red dye number five.
1: Yeah. See, that's all the stuff we don't need we in don't our need body.
0: It, no, it's got me this far.
4: Life with Dr. Sanjay Gupta.
5: After more than 20 years of marriage, I can tell you this. Every couple fights. Among my friend group, I see what separates the strong relationships from the weak ones, and that isn't avoiding conflict. It's something therapists call emotional safety. Emotional safety means you can share your real feelings, even the hard ones, without fear of being attacked, dismissed, or rejected. When that's missing, you start walking on eggshells, hiding parts of yourself, and resentment starts to build up. So how do you cultivate emotional safety? One therapist put it simply, the only difference between the best and worst relationships is an ability to repair after a fight. Every repair starts with a conversation, trying to listen without blaming. Name what you are feeling instead of attacking. It's hard sometimes, and there is no shame in getting help from a therapist. I'm Dr. Sanjay Gupta, helping you live a better life.
6: My whole identity had been wrapped up in being a soldier. 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When Wounded Warrior Project came into my life, being around the other warriors, people that had similar experiences that I did, it was a game changer for me. 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

0: Raphael Sadiq, Ask of You on 94.1 WHRP Midday Vibe. This guy's been rocking. He and I have been rocking together for 20 years, Kevin Williams, Nighthawk, you know. And we're kind of like that that movie Life.
1: Oh, yeah.
0: I'm trying to figure out who's going to steal the pies, me or Kevin, right?
2: They better be some Dolly pies.
0: One thing's for certain and one thing's for sure. Kevin and I will partake in a baseball game before it's all over.
2: I heard that. There you go. That. Yeah. And until tomorrow morning, Tennessee Valley, remember?

Good morning. The Midday Vibe is on 94.1 WHRP. How are you? Tuesday Night Hotel, Kevin Williams, Tupac. Keep your head up. Midday Vibe.

Midday Vibe at 94.1 WHIP, Kayla Brianna. It's called Energy. So not going to be a conspiracy theorist and not going to talk about some of the things people believe about global warming and all that's going on around the world, but a lot is happening. So we had the flash flood warning, and the flash floods actually happened in the Grand Canyon over the weekend, which turned deadly. And of course, the sad situation in Nepal, where thousands are impacted, thousands dead. And if you would like to help, you can always visit the American Red Cross website and see what you can do to help. Some people in Alabama impacted by what happened in Nepal. And if you have relatives that are missing or feared missing, there is a 1-800 number on the website of the American Red Cross, so you can have a search done for those who are missing over in Nepal because of the flash floods that took place on last week. All right. On the upswing, we have the music to take you through on this Tuesday. How about Pharrell, Bobby Brown, and Kehlani, all a part Tuesday edition of the Midday Vibe. It is on 94.1 WHRP.

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very transparent about her battle with bipolar disorder. Kehlani folded WHRP. By the way, she had to cancel a few of her concerts. We wish her well as she continues to heal. She was hospitalized because of her incident with bipolar disorder. Kehlani unfolded on Tuesday with the Nighthawk, Kevin Williams, later this evening. It is Night Flight 941. We kick things off in the mix, DJ Jammin' Jay, and later in the evening, we slow things down for you with love songs and slow jams each and every night. It starts at 6. It is Night Flight 941 at 94.1 WHRP.

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Kevin Ross and Love in the Middle, WHIP, the first hour in the books already. Can you believe it? October London and Kim next hour. This is Miguel with Adorn, the Midday Vibe at 90.

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He's going to be a part of the Rise and Rhythm Cruise on Martin Luther King Jr. weekend. 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

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Nighthawk time, Kevin Williams. Thanks for having lunch with me on this Tuesday. Maxwell is called Fortunate. The old school R&B vault on 94.1 WHRP.

0: 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I count down to 10 most requested smooth and jazzy cuts of the week on the Smooth Jazz and R&B matinee. 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The headliner on Sunday is keyboardist Nathan Mitchell. Come out, have a good time. We're going to have a party, y'all. This coming Sunday is Jazz in the Park, and we're looking forward to seeing you. 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

0: WHIP, the whole school R&B vault. It's Mint Condition, Breaking My Heart, Pretty Brown Eyes. Breaks my heart. Yesterday, I was driving home from the station through Madison on County Line Road, and once again, it never fails, cars speeding through the school zones. No good reason to speed through the school zones. That could be your child. Please slow down in the school zones wherever you are throughout the Tennessee Valley. Wherever your destination is, you're going to get there. We just want you there safely. And if you're already late, you're going to be late. So just slow down and be considerate of the school zones and the children in the school zones as you head home on this afternoon. All right, birthday time right now. If you're celebrating your birthday, happy birthday to you. He should have won a few Grammy Awards, but he is a Grammy-nominated smooth jazz saxophonist. Of course, Boney James, Grammy-winning singer Gloria Estefan, and actress Zendaya, and fitness guru Billy Blanks. Once again, if you're celebrating your birthday, I want to take this time to wish you a happy birthday, my friend. Check out all the celebrity birthdays. Very simple. Just go to our Facebook page, 94.1 WHRP.
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Burna Boy, one called Sitting on Top of the World, WHIP. It is the old school R&B vault on Tuesday. So next hour, music from New Edition, Bruno Mars, and Tony. 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

Midday Vibe at 94.1 WHIP, the sing-along for this Tuesday afternoon from New Edition. Can You Stand the Rain? It's Nyota, Kevin Williams, and that Johnny Gill, A Dance, A Kiss, 94.1.

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0: The Midday Vibe, 94.1 WHIP, and Tony. So that Rise and Rhythm cruise from Miami to the Bahamas happens over the Martin Luther King Jr. weekend aboard the Norwegian Jewel. 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
1: 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Maddox Jr.
2: What happens when separate voices, separate talents, separate institutions, and separate resources finally move toward the same purpose? That's when power begins to converge, you see. I want to welcome you back to Black History Facts. As you know, this is the final series of the year 2026 and the final series here on 94.1 WHRP. I've enjoyed these 2 years with you right here on Tony in the Morning Show. But we're going to get into the five pillars of Black historical power, because you're going to need these in the upcoming years. We're talking about convergent, infragility, divergent, opulence, and fortitude. Now, we're going to start today with convergent. That's the power of gathering. It was in 1960 that there were a lot of student sit-ins. They were erupting all across the South. Different cities, different campuses, different young leaders. But civil rights strategist Ella Baker, she recognized something a little bit larger. You see, she brought student activists together at Shaw University in Raleigh, North Carolina. Together, they exchanged ideas, compared strategies, built relationships, and from that gathering emerged the Student Nonviolent Coordinating Committee, better known as the SNCC. Now, Baker understood this, that a movement becomes stronger when leadership isn't concentrated into one personality, but multiplied through people. You see, that principle reaches far beyond civil rights. Families must converge. Businesses must converge. Educators, churches, entrepreneurs, scientists, institutions, and communities must learn how to align talent with purpose, because scattered brilliance can inspire us. Organized brilliance can transform us. So I want to give to you today three powerful pillar pinpoints. Number one, this is the gathering. It's time now for all of us to gather before we govern. That means bring the right people to the table before deciding where everyone should go. Pinpoint number two is build leadership. We build leaders and not followers. You see, real power increases when knowledge, responsibility, and opportunity are distributed. And pinpoint number three, turn those relationships into repeated action. You see, one meeting creates a movement. Organization creates momentum for that movement. And this is where family and foundation, faith and community, strategy and alignment, education and legacy and movement, building together and doing all these things, we can all work together under that hub. Now, Dr. Claude Anderson reminds us with the following quote: power is the ability to get things done despite the resistance and opposition of others. You see, convergence is where scattered power discovers itself. We don't gather simply to be together. We gather so that together we can be. I'm O.C. Maddox Jr. for Black History Facts. And until next time, stay informed, stay inspired, and keep on making history.
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talking about a conservative, regular girl that still can be thorough as don't need you. 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It must be a Gemini moon, cause we about to go half. Mistakenly, nobody been in a bag, but how many bodies done been in?

0: Midday Vibe is on 94.1 WHRP. Snoop Dogg, Swiss Beat is called Step. So, man, this Earth, Wind & Fire and Lionel Richie concert tour has been very concerning. Back in June, Lionel Richie was hospitalized after the concert in Minneapolis, Minnesota. Just a couple of weeks ago, John Parris, the Earth, Wind & Fire drummer, suffered a heart attack. That concert did not take place. His life was in danger. They didn't think he was going to make it, but it's been nothing short of miraculous that he's made such improvement, and will continue to follow his progress. And just this past weekend, Lionel Richie hospitalized again after the St. Louis concert, and he was in ICU. So we're going to continue to follow his progress as well, and we do pray for their healing as they move forward. John Parris of Earth, Wind & Fire and Lionel Richie of the Commodores, of course, they're touring together, and we just wish them the best moving forward. Midday Vibe on Tuesday at 94.1 WHRP.
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Midday Vibe is on 94.1 WHRP. Now you hold Kevin Williams. Dale Hughley Show at the top of the hour. Night Flight 941 later this evening. Tomorrow morning, 6 a.m. Tony in the Morning. 94.1 WHRP. Be encouraged. Take care of one another. Please stay safe. Good night, my friend.

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0: That was One Voice star T.I. Let them know we got a song for When Your Mom and Daddy Were Still Together coming up next. Plus, if you find yourself wanting that old thing back, I'm going to tell you why. I'm my top five. That's up in less than 15 minutes. Now it's time for What You Need to Know with one and only Sybil Wilkes.
1: It's Sybil Wilkes with What We Need to Know. Meta reached a historic $17 billion settlement with California and 46 other states recently to resolve landmark lawsuits over teen social media addiction, committing to daily usage limits, reduced notifications, and no personalized feeds for users under the age of 18. Dwayne Keith D. Davis was found guilty for the murder of Tupac Shakur Monday evening. The verdict was read inside a Las Vegas courtroom, and Davis could face life behind bars. And the Supreme Court ruled 5-4 to approve the president's emergency request, allowing construction on the White House ballroom project to proceed as legal challenges play out. Finally, national gas prices ticked up to $4.08 per gallon ahead of the holiday weekend as crude oil prices surged following military strikes between the U.S. and Iran. I'm Sybil Wilkes. Be informed. Be empowered.
0: Thank you so very much, Sybil. Jazzman.
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5: 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We build solutions that fit more than 4,000 businesses that partner with us every month. 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